I got a letter from my baby. 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I got a letter from my baby. 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Yeah, my baby wasn't lying. She was coming home.

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1: 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Yeah, now Ben.
0: Now Johnny.
1: I learned my lesson, I should have.
0: Yeah.
1: Long time ago.
0: That's right.
1: Only wait to yes, wait to yes. I finally woke up and got wise. I ain't gonna be no fool no more.
0: Yeah.

I'm out walking the street looking for her, and she's laying up with another man. Boy, boy, boy. It was my own fault, though. I treated her too nice, and she took advantage of me. I talked